Scooter! Back in the house. Yeah. Get up your shirts and wait for further instructions. Starting the microphone business, I've got one message for the next decade. Move your

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And listen to what I gotta say. Don't you know I am the man? Rock shows here in Japan. Have people shaking my hand.

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Que hola, Cata. Que hola, Omega. And this is how we gonna do it. 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

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Yes, yes, it was.

Ladies and gentlemen, boys and girls, it is my pleasure to introduce to you all the finest

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2: Hier hoor je non-stop de beste 90s en Zeros hits.